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Quit acting a fool, pop. Why is he not moving? Why is he stopped? What is he doing? Come on, pop, you got to get up. My mom's rolled him over. Dad was foaming at the mouth. My sister phoned the ambulance as I ran about the house. 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My fingers were aching from ringing on my neighbor's bell. No one came when I called or prayed for help. That's why I hate God, hate my neighbors, hate myself, hate the ambulance and the lousy fools inside. How can you revive a human life if you take 2 hours to arrive? February 95, I recollect the very first fucking time that I met with death.

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But it's someday, baby, you won't worry about your mind anymore. Ain't but the one thing, sonny boy, get your wind blue. I got on my last pair of shoes.

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Running more's too fast. Well, someday, baby, you ain't going to worry my mind anymore. Well, ask everybody in your neighborhood. She's a no good one.

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Just nice treating, baby, gonna bring you back home someday.

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If thine is the glory, then mine must be the shame. You want it darker, we kill the flame. Magnified, sanctified be thy holy name. Vilified, crucified in the human frame. A million candles burning for the help that never came. You want it darker.

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There's a lullaby for suffering and a paradox to blame. But it's written in the scriptures and it's not some idle claim. You want it darker? We kill the flame. They're lining up the prisoners and the guards are taking aim. I struggled with some demons, they were middle class and tame. I didn't know I had permission to murder and to maim. You want it darker?

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You want it darker, we kill the flame. 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
0: Ringo, the greatest hero of the West.
2: I've come back.
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0: 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I'll explain afterwards.
1: You must tell me. You must remember.
0: They're already dead with fear.
2: Not yet, but they'll soon be dead. If you really abandon them.
0: Look at me, Holly, and count the Mexicans who are living here. It's no contest. What if the Fuentes hurt you? It's too much for just one man. And I've got a bad gun hand, too.
3: Here he is again, fighting a single-handed battle against injustice.
1: I need you.
3: Ringo returning to save his honor. Ringo returning from a long, grim war.
1: I was dead. My place shall
4: Oro Cronovis. Who are you?
0: No time now, Sheriff. I'll explain afterwards.

0: heard what I said. I'd have witnesses if these two weren't up to the same trickster, but they're swindlers too.
1: Why don't you arrest him, Sheriff?
2: Well, how about it? I wouldn't mind helping you. On behalf of the sheriff, and in the name of the law, I place you under arrest. You must agree, Sheriff, it isn't difficult. Just make up your mind, that's all. I'll even help you to take them all off to jail.
3: The return of Ringo. Please, you shall be. An exciting motion picture with an unforgettable cast. Montgomery Wood as Ringo. Allie Hammond as his faithful wife. Nieves Navarro as the beautiful, cruel Rosita. George Martin as Paco, the bloodthirsty gunman. Antonio Casas as the valiant sheriff. Fernando Sancho as Esteban, the ruthless bandit leader. The return of Ringo. The greatest of heroes in the greatest of westerns. Don't miss The Return of Ringo.
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did fly by and I cry, usually in the evening, before I calm myself and start sleeping. And I'm asleeping cause each weekend's like a Monday to me. 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

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At war with mediocrity.

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Do you want to get down? 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

their own center to this universe, but it stops right there. And kids are trying to say it all, writing graffiti on the wall, but it stops right there. And we're all in the know from one television show, but it stops right there. And take care of yourself.